0: shit. I'm sorry, but listen, Jesse, you can't beat yourself up too much about this stuff. Like, you've got to go with your heart and your instincts, and you'll learn next time when you get the same feelings to not go there, you know? So it's a good thing you did it. It's all part of the growth. I'm proud of you for being brave and courageous and doing it and stepping into it and finding out what's right and what's wrong. For you, it sounds like he is a twat and he will regret this for as long as he lives, I promise you, babe. But he's not worth your breath, it sounds like. I'm in Mexico, babe. I just landed. Wish you were here. Miss you. Yeah, I'm sending you a big hug. Love, love, love, love, love you.
1: Est-ce que, comme dans les chansons de Jesse Reyes, dans les vôtres, Cabellia Jordana, si on vous envoie un vocal un peu marquant, on peut se retrouver dans...
2: Ah oui.
1: Ah ouais, vous faites ça?
2: Ah, j'ai fait ça dans Lost. Ouais. La fin de mon album, c'était ma tante Fadila. Ouais.
1: J'adore.
2: Ah ouais, moi aussi, j'adore ça. Je trouve ça